0: king if you don't cheat your feet. You
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0: Yes. You behind the bench, Jen. Stand still, laddie.
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Pearl Jam and Daughter on 107.7 The Bone. I'm Dennis Willis, and hearing that song and Eddie Vedder reminds me again of the incredible loss this past week of the musician Glenn Hansard. He was such a presence, won the Oscar for the movie Once. Everybody who was a musician loved him because he was just passionate in music through and through, and he and Eddie were great friends. They recorded and toured together a lot over the past 15 years. So our thoughts are with Eddie and everyone the great Glenn Hansard left behind. Life is short, kids. Let's get out there and make it all count.

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Steve Miller Band, Bay Area legend, The Joker on 107.7 The Bone. Now, this next song was released on Stone Temple Pilots' album Purple, but before that album came out in like June or July, it was actually on the Crow soundtrack a few months earlier, and actually went on to win an MTV Movie Award for Best Song Featured in a Movie. MTV actually had a movie award show? Did that actually happen?

0: Bad Company and Rock and Roll Fantasy, the only way to live here on 107.7 The Bone. I'm Dennis Willis, here to tell you that Chris Jericho is back to tame the seven seas for his seventh rock and wrestling rager. And we're sending one winner and a guest straight into the madness. You're going to sail from Miami to Bimini. Yep, I had to look it up. Didn't know where it was. It's in the Bahamas. And you're going to be on a ship called the Norwegian Jewel this November for four wild days of slams, jams, laughs, and chaos. Plus, you get to meet Chris Jericho. All you have to do is head on over to 1077thebone.com and enter for your chance to win this high-voltage vacation on the high seas.
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5: 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Most experts will recommend a room temperature of 60 to 67 degrees Fahrenheit. 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I'm Dr. Sanjay Gupta, helping you live a better life.
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I love that song, Smashing Pumpkins, 1979 on 107.7 The Bone. Coming up, I, Dennis Willis, are going to tell you how to win tickets to see Journey in any city. Plus, I'm going to spin some absolute classics from Led Zeppelin, David Bowie, and a song from...

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0: That is the second most popular version of that song ever recorded. Styx from the Grand Illusion, Come Sail Away. The first, of course, belonging to Eric Cartman. Hey, here's a song that was ahead of its time. Check the lyrics out to this. It was released in 1988, but man, it sure predicted the crazy world we live in now. It's Living Color, Cult of Personality, on the Rock of the Bay.
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0: Chris Jericho is back to Dang the Seven Seas for his seventh Rock and Wrestling Rager.
1: And we're sending one winner and a guest straight into the madness. Sail from Miami to Bimini aboard the Norwegian Jewel this November for four wild days of slams, jams, laughs, and chaos.
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4: A better life with Dr. Sanjay Gupta.
5: There are lots of things you can measure to get an idea of how healthy you are at any given moment. Temperature, heart rate, blood pressure, just to name a few. But how about how healthy you will be and how long you're likely to live? According to a new study out of the University at Buffalo, two simple strength tests are pretty accurate at predicting longevity in older women. One is hand grip strength, and the other is how quickly people can stand up from a seated position without using their arms. By the way, I remember interviewing former President Jimmy Carter when he was quite old and being really impressed how he just popped out of the chair without using his arms. Not a lot of older people can actually do that. But I think the message here is that maintaining strength as you age is going to help you perform everyday activities, but also help you avoid injury and stay independent. I'm Dr. Sanjay Gupta, helping you live a better life.
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0: Yo, it's the weekend. 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

Def Leppard and Rock of Ages from Pyromania on 107.7 The Bone. I am Dennis Willis wishing a happy 50th anniversary to this next song, a single from the album A Night at the Opera, released during the summer of 1976. Of course, Queen, You're My Best Friend on the Rock of the Bay.

0: Journey and any way you want it on 107.7 The Bone. I am Dennis Willis, and here's my humble advice. 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
2: There are lots of things you can measure to get an idea of how healthy you are at any given moment. Temperature, heart rate, blood pressure, just to name a few. But how about how healthy you will be and how long you're likely to live? According to a new study out of the University of Buffalo, two simple strength tests are pretty accurate at predicting longevity in older women. One is hand grip strength, and the other is how quickly people can stand up from a seated position without using their arms. By the way, I remember interviewing former President Jimmy Carter when he was quite old and being really impressed how he just popped out of the chair without using his arms. Not a lot of older people can actually do that. But I think the message here is that maintaining strength as you age is going to help you perform everyday activities, but also help you avoid injury and stay independent. I'm Dr. Sanjay Gupta, helping you live a better life.
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The Boss. Got a little Boss coming up in just a little bit. That's Blinded by the Light. And that is it for me. Dennis Willis wrapping it up until next weekend when, if you missed the announcement, I'll tell you again. Soundwaves FM, my Saturday night show, celebrating the Bay Area music scene, past, present, future, you know, deep cuts, crate digging, live versions, local artists. Well, that show is moving to 7 o'clock every Sunday night, starting next week on August 9th. As I said before, why should Saturday night have all the fun?

Boom. It's the weekend, baby. And there's a ton of cool stuff to do in the bay. But that garage isn't gonna clean itself. 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
9: 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Hear from some of the most fascinating people in pop culture today. 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

0: by and said, no, I'm dead.
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2: a better life with Dr. Sanjay Gupta.
3: Staying active every day will go a long way towards helping you live a happy, healthy, and pain-free life. And there's perhaps no movement more fundamental than walking. It reinforces the alignment, stability, and coordinated muscle activation that supports how your body moves, whether you're doing strenuous exercise or simply going about your daily life. This is according to Dana Santis, a strength and conditioning specialist. Even though you walk every day, Dana does say you can make small adjustments to immediately improve your walking mechanics. So, keep your rib cage stacked over your pelvis. 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Allow your arms to swing naturally in coordination with your legs. 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I'm Dr. Sanjay Gupta, helping you live a better life.
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5: A better life with Dr. Sanjay Gupta.
6: There are lots of things you can measure to get an idea of how healthy you are at any given moment. Temperature, heart rate, blood pressure, just to name a few. But how about how healthy you will be and how long you're likely to live? According to a new study out of the University of Buffalo, two simple strength tests are pretty accurate at predicting longevity in older women. One is hand grip strength, and the other is how quickly people can stand up from a seated position without using their arms. By the way, I remember interviewing former President Jimmy Carter when he was quite old and being really impressed how he just popped out of the chair without using his arms. Not a lot of older people can actually do that. But I think the message here is that maintaining strength as you age is going to help you perform everyday activities, but also help you avoid injury and stay independent. I'm Dr. Sanjay Gupta, helping you live a better life.
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Well, that's a Chevy person. 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Your sister. Ones who always show up. They're the first to rise. The last to leave. They always have that little extra something. And maybe you got it too. 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

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And the person who drives it? Well, that's a Chevy person. 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Your sister. Ones who always show up. They're the first to rise. The last to leave. They always have that little extra something. 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
3: A better life with Dr. Sanjay Gupta.
4: They say consistency is key, but sometimes you just gotta switch it up. A new study out of Harvard School of Public Health found that varying your exercise routine could add years to your life. What exercise someone did didn't matter much. What did matter was that all the exercises together worked all the muscle groups in their body. Now, an added benefit to changing things up is it can help you push through the plateau effect. That's when your body gets so efficient at doing something that you actually stop getting better at it. And we know from previous research that specializing in any one sport at a young age can make someone actually more prone to injury. And as experts we talk to point out, even elite athletes switch up things with their workouts, making sure to target strength, cardio, flexibility, balance, and doing that every single week. I'm Dr. Sanjay Gupta, helping you live a better life.
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Somewhere out there is a Chevy truck. And the person who drives it? Well, that's a Chevy person. 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Your buddy. Your sister. Ones who always show up. They're the first to rise. 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
1: 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And the person who drives it? 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The last to leave. They always have that little extra something. 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
7: CHP dealing with a couple of incidents involving stuff in the road. First in Fairfield, West 80 before Red Top. Unidentified hazard between the two left lanes. Not much of a delay there. And in Berkeley, East 80 after University. A large metal crate that is in the left lane. Nearby at the Bay Bridge Toll Plaza, looking good with no metering lights. Not much of a backup at the limit into San Francisco. That's traffic. I'm Paul Maxwell.
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6: Slow going on West 580 out of the Altamont Pass from 205 to around North Flint. No problems, though, through the rest of the Livermore Valley. 880 on the Nimitz. Southbound, pockets of heavy between A Street and 92 in Hayward. Across the bay on the peninsula, 101 and 280 continuing to move nicely. Bay Bridge Toll Plaza looking good. 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Minor backup at the bay gates. That's traffic. I'm Paul Maxwell.
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6: What are the chances you are listening to this while drinking a nice hot cup of coffee? If so, don't let me stop you. For years, we've been reporting on the health benefits of coffee, and that's not going to stop today. A new study, this one out of Harvard School of Public Health, found that coffee and tea could help lower your risk of developing dementia. People who enjoyed 1 to 3 caffeinated cups a day saw the biggest impact. In addition to the caffeine, coffee contains hundreds of bioactive compounds that can influence inflammation, glucose metabolism, vascular function, and oxidative stress. It's also possible coffee drinkers might be doing other things that keep them healthy. Eating a more balanced diet, getting plenty of exercise, sleep, not smoking, or drinking too much alcohol. And finally, staying socially active. I'm Dr. Sanjay Gupta, helping you live a better life.
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7: Slow going on West 580 out of the Altamont Pass from 205 to around North Flynn. No problems, though, through the rest of the Livermore Valley. 880 on the Nimitz, southbound, pockets of heavy between A Street and 92 in Hayward. Across the bay on the peninsula, 101 and 280 continuing to move nicely. Bay Bridge Toll Plaza looking good. No metering lights. Minor backup at the bay gates. That's traffic. I'm Paul Maxwell.
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0: Now, who made Dookie in the urinal? Oh, you think it's funny, huh? Okay.
1: Who dumped a whole truckload of fizzies into the swim meet? Who delivered the medical school cadavers to the alumni dinner? Every Halloween, the trees are filled with underwear. Every spring, the toilets explode.
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0: All right, Chasta. Well, let me try this here as we talk on the air. I cannot hear you whatsoever because for some reason I have no sound whatsoever in my headphones. So,
1: oh my God, here we are back to Monday.
0: All right, that's checking. I don't hear you there. Let me try one other. I've got three sets of headphones now, so.
1: Nothing like live radio.
0: just checking there.
1: And on a Monday.
0: Don't hear a word.
1: God
0: so
1: Almighty.
0: Unless we can get this done, I can't do Lick Me Wall. We'll figure this out as we go. We'll go into break now.
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9: Northbound 680, slow out of San Ramon with the crash before Sycamore Valley Road blocking the two left-hand lanes. Backed up there about a half a mile and growing quickly. Eastbound 92 before El Camino, crash involving a motorcycle in the left lane. And Highway 121 at Napa Road in the North Bay, an overturned tanker truck causing delays. That's traffic. I'm Mark Nieto.
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0: All right, Chasta, we figured things out here. I got,
1: yes, we did. We're back.
0: I have a set of headphones where I hear things in one ear now, so the other ear is dead. So, what?
1: Coming in here
0: on a Monday, you just never know what you're going to get. But that's good news because that means we will continue on with the Lick Me Wall in a few moments. 888-303-BONE is the number. If you want to get on the Bay Area's Open Forum, setting the tone, it's Dickin' with Telemarketers.
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11: Hello? Hi, this is calling for Home Improvement. How are you?
12: Yeah, doing pretty good.
11: Good to hear that. Okay, the reason of my call is that we are providing you with some free estimate on home improvement.
12: Yeah, my living room got pretty trashed the other day. I got a couple of pets. and they, you know, they kind of wrecked my living room and my kitchen.
11: Okay, so you need some work to be done in your living room and your kitchen.
12: Yeah.
11: Okay.
12: I got a couple of cats, and they always, like, get in trouble and knock stuff down. And I've got a pigeon named Stanley.
11: Okay. Thank you for holding. This is... How are you?
12: I'm doing pretty good today.
11: You have me some kitchen work and some living room work in the next 6 months' time, right?
12: Right. So I was wondering if you guys could repair damage because my pet pigeon named Stanley, he just broke everything in the living room. He flies around and he knocks stuff over.
11: Repair your damages, okay? Don't you worry about that. And like guys, you just mentioned that you need some kitchen and some living room work. I mean, windows, and provide the estimate for your windows as well.
12: Yeah, my pigeon Stanley, he tried to actually fly through a window because he doesn't understand glass. And so, like right now, it looks like he's going to try to fly out the window. Oh, now I need another window fixed.
11: And how many windows do you need? Like 3 to 5, 5 to 8?
12: Yeah, well, I needed 4 windows at the time, but I might need more because he's smashing into all of them. Oh.
11: All right.
12: Now I need 5 windows fixed now.
11: All right, 5 windows, no problem. And sure, I mean, you want to finance it, it's all up to you, okay?
12: Yeah. Now I got 6 windows that I have to fix.
11: All right, Tom, 6 and a block. By submitting your information to us, you acknowledge that you're...
12: Stanley's just, he's trashing the whole place. Oh,
11: all right.
12: Now I need 7 windows. I need 7 windows.
11: You.
12: I need...
11: All right,
12: stop talking so much. Stanley, don't smash into the window.
11: You do understand that pricing estimate that we
12: have. I think Stanley's going to crash through the wall. Oh!
11: Why, so your home improvement is going to be absolutely free of cost?
12: Oh, no! I've got a vase from the Ming Dynasty that I think Stanley's going to smash into. Oh, no!
11: The home improvement cost will be paid by you.
12: Stop talking! Can't you tell I'm in pain?
11: We expect a call from our contractor and get an estimate for your home improvement.
12: Oh, holy frijoles!
11: Take care. You have a blast now, sir.
12: Are they going to be able to fix all my windows?
11: Yeah, sure.
12: Oh, darn it! Stanley just pecked out my eye!
11: Thank you. Bye-bye.
0: Thank you, sir. There you go.
10: The Stop Show on the phone.
0: Stop talking. Can't you hear? I'm in pain, damn it. Van Halen. Feel your love tonight. 107.7 The Bone. The Lick Me Wall coming up next.

0: Hey, it's the clown that sleeps under Chasta's bed. And it's time for the lick me wall. And I'll start off with a bad lick me for the heat wave.
1: Uh-huh.
0: It's ridiculous. With 17 of us crammed into one car, we can no longer carpool to Chasta's house. It's much too hot in there.
1: Chasta, well, you have that going for you with this heat wave. By the way, yesterday in the South Bay, it was like 104 degrees, the hottest part of the day yesterday. I went outside for the first time around like 3 o'clock in the afternoon. And I was walking through a parking lot and I was with my daughter and I said, oh my God, this is just freaking ridiculous. I'm staying at home from now on.
2: That's excruciating. I know you don't give a crap about Oklahoma weather. I understand why, but I just have to tell you it was 111 over the weekend, my mom said. Are you kidding me? That's stupid.
1: And
2: that is
1: 111
2: stupid.
1: And probably very humid as well. So
2: yeah, and the humidity is exactly,
1: 888-303-BONE is the number. The Bay Area's open forum. It's the Lick Me Wall. If you have something you want to share with the world, we'd love to hear from you. I'm putting this heat wave on the wall because apparently it's going to go on for a few days. We're looking at highs around 100 degrees, 104 in Turlock today, Chasta. Someone sent me the forecast. It is going to be stinking hot all over the Bay. 888-303-BONE, you're kicking things off. Who's this?
3: Yes, Dogface Daryl.
1: Dogface Daryl, how are you, Dogface Daryl?
3: Yeah, it's gonna be hot. And do you ever hear what Liberace used to say about that?
1: No, I it's funny that Dogface Daryl would know what Liberace had to say. Chasta, this is he's changing characters.
2: I guess they're
1: mid-call.
2: Friends.
1: What Dogface Daryl? What would Liberace say?
3: he says it all the time. It's getting hotter and hotter. The skirts are getting shorter and shorter.
1: Uh-huh.
3: Two more cheeks to powder, much more hair to comb.
1: Well, look at that. Liberace said that, Chasta. We could take that with a grain of salt. All right. Thank you, Dogface. That's what I was waiting for.
2: With a hee-haw on the way out.
1: That's what I was waiting for. Dogface Daryl. 888-303-BONE. You're on the air. The Bay Area's open forum. The Lick Me Wall. Who's this?
4: Hello.
1: Hello. You're on the air. Who's this?
4: Hey, this is Drain Dad.
1: Drain Dad. How are you, Drain Dad?
4: Yeah, hey, I called up the other day. I was telling you about my kid in the band Drain.
1: Oh, yes. Oh, okay.
2: Oh,
1: gotcha.
2: Drain Dad, in the band. Yeah.
1: Excellent.
2: I got it.
4: Yes. Hey, I got a question for you.
1: Well, you know, we always say here, if you have a question on the show.
4: I've asked you and asked you and asked you.
1: What would you like to know?
4: Hey, are you guys going to have a tent or anything set up at the AC/DC show out in the parking lot?
1: That is a great question.
2: We are waiting on approval for that, actually.
1: Yes. You
2: so
1: see,
2: as soon
1: now
2: as we get approved for that, I'll let
1: we
2: you know.
1: Would normally say yes on that, but now things have changed so much with promoters. You have to ask for approval to set that up. So
2: that's right.
1: Here we are 2 days before the show and we don't know if we're going there with a tent yet. So hey, we'll find out when you find out when you show up to the show.
4: Hey, I'll be wandering around the parking lot.

0: for you guys then.
1: All right, Drain Dad. 888-303 Bone. The Bay Area is open forum. It's the Lick Me Wall. Who's this?
2: Break on through to the bone side. The poet and the prophet, Mr. Mojo Rising.
1: Mojo Rising, I am so happy you called in today because we haven't heard from you in a while. And I have been meaning to ask you, and I don't know if we've heard from you since Chasta went to Paris and brought you back that picture of Jim Morrison's grave where someone had a license plate that said Mojo Rising. Have you framed that picture yet?
2: You know, it's amazing that you asked that, Mr. Lamont, because, you know, I have been busy, man. I've been out testing the bounds of reality, and I discovered that when the doors of perception are cleansed, things will appear as they truly are.
1: Yes.
2: And that the old great creator of being, he will grant us one more hour to perform our art and perfect our lives.
1: You're talking, you're out there in the ether to me right now, Mojo, so the quick, I'm basically asking you a question.
3: I've asked you and asked you and asked you.
1: Did you blow that up into a poster and have you framed it on your wall?
2: No, unfortunately, I haven't had the time, Mr.
1: Gotcha.
2: Lamont. I've had some crappy stuff happen. Somebody crashed into my car. My car was parked on the street.
1: Oh, yeah.
2: Some idiot crashed into it, ruined my tire, ruined the back of my car. So that's unfortunately why I'm off of work today.
1: Oh.
2: I have to go get it fixed. It's going to cost me $200 that I don't have. So, yeah, man, I would have loved to have done it. And I'm sorry that I haven't called in. I missed Chasta's birthday party. I absolutely apologize.
1: So let me ask you this, Mojo. Let me ask you this. So your car was parked on the street. Someone hit your car. Is that not an insurance claim so you can get your car fixed up perfectly?
2: You know, unfortunately, Mr. Lamont, all I have is liability, so I can't get it fixed.
1: Gotcha. All right, okay.
2: You know what it is, too? There's a parking space. Okay, I have to park across the street sometimes, or I have to park on the street for when my girlfriend comes in. There's like four spots, and the last spot is there's a parking lot that people pull in and out of.
1: Right.
2: And some idiot, I was in the last spot, and some idiot, I don't know, he missed it, and when he went to pull in, like, you wouldn't believe, he literally destroyed the steel rim of my tire. I don't know how he did it, but he hit it so hard that the tire got just folded in, the rim. So I was like, oh my God. And this is twice within 1 week in the same spot. Like, it was my fault. I don't know why I pulled back over there. And I figured there's no way that somebody's going to hit my car again. And, oh, my God, they hit my car again. I was so pissed off on Saturday. I could not believe what the heck was going on.
1: Mojo, I feel for you. I feel for you. I do. I will tell you, if you go down, I've got a buddy that sells rims and tires. Aftermarket Plus in Sunnyvale. If you call up and say, hey, this is Mojo Rising, I was told to call you, Lamont's friend, you may get a deal there. All right?
4: Lamont's
2: a
4: guy.
2: You think they'd be able to maybe ship the rim to Castro Valley? Because I already got it kind of set up at a place right here on the boulevard because my spare's all crappy. I'm afraid to drive on. It's one of those little tiny dinky spares.
1: I don't know.
2: You know what I mean? Where you look at it, you're like, oh my God.
1: I don't know. Shipping it might cost more than the actual rim, quite honestly, with shipping prices now. But I wouldn't know until you call him. So, Aftermarkets Plus. All right? Just ask for Vinny.
2: Hey, thanks, guys.
1: Okay.
2: And one more thing. Go Raiders, man. It's football season. Love you guys.
1: Go Raiders. 888-303-BONE. Who's this?
5: Morning, guys. It's Pork Chop.
1: Pork Chop, you're wrapping things up for us this morning.
5: You're talking about the heat on Friday in La Quinta. It was 117.
1: Our
5: swimming pool without the heater was 96 degrees.
1: Wow. I'll tell you what, though. That's
4: without the heater.
1: I'll tell you what, though, Chasta. I love when the swimming pool is like 90 degrees.
4: I would only swim in a pool that's warm.
1: I love a nice warm pool, but 96 degrees,
4: I guess
1: that's...
4: you're saving on energy for, you know, heating it up.
1: That's hot tub weather right there, but that's hot tub pool. But I will tell you this.
4: That's crazy.
1: That to me would be a benefit because even at 96, it's still 20 degrees cooler than it is outside. So it is kind of still refreshing. But... wow.
4: That's crazy.
1: 117 degrees. Where was that?
4: La Quinta?
1: La Quinta down in Southern California? I guess. Oh, he's gone already. All right. So, yeah, La Quinta's down.
4: He said La Quinta.
1: Yeah. Damn, 117. That's cuckoo weather right there. All right, Chasta, we continue on. We're set for a freaking fantastic show. You know what? I've got to give some words here. I went straight into the Lick Me. Well, we have a brand new contest, and this is a good one. A journey in the city of your choice. So, of course, they're playing here in San Francisco, but if you win this contest, you can jet off and enjoy them in another city, which is absolutely wonderful. Two tickets to the Journey concert of your choice in the cities of continental U.S. only. We're on to some of your tricks. You gotta stay within the continental USA. Round trip airfare for two night hotel stay, VIP package that includes exclusive tour posters and merch and a whole bunch of extra. The trip is worth a total of $3,000, and we've teamed up with AEG Presents for this. And we're doing it all week long, four times a day. So the deal is, we give you a word, you text it in. You'll have till 9 o'clock this morning to text this word in. It is Journey, just like the band. I'm not going to spell that for you, because if you're trying to win a trip to see Journey and you don't know how to spell the name Journey, maybe you don't qualify for this. But Journey, 95819, good luck to you. I want you to score this trip.
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14: A Better Life with Dr. Sanjay Gupta.
15: Back in 2019, I made a documentary for HBO called One Nation Under Stress. And what was true then is still true now. Money and financial problems are consistently ranked as the number one cause of stress in the United States. And a brand new study out of the Mayo Clinic found that worrying about money may age the heart even faster than traditional risk factors. Unlike an acute stressor, such as a short-term work deadline or a brief illness, financial strain is often chronic and ongoing. And because money affects so many aspects of daily life, financial stress can be difficult to escape. Even so, financial stress does not mean you're doomed. It just means you need to double down on the things you know are good for heart health. Diet, exercise, sleep, and of course not smoking. I'm Dr. Sanjay Gupta, helping you live a better life.
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18: A busy start on this Monday. We've got delays on northbound 680 with the crash before Sycamore Valley Road. Two left lanes blocked, backed up about a mile. Eastbound 92 in San Mateo near El Camino. Injury crash involving a motorcycle. That one's blocking the left lane. And Highway 121 in Napa Road to the North Bay, an overturned tanker truck. That's traffic. I'm Mark Nieto.
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19: 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They'll fight to make it right.

0: 7 The Bone, Zeppelin from 4, and Rock and Roll. Love this segment of the show. Look forward to it all the time. We talked to Mr. Skin from MrSkin.com. MrSkin.com, my number one source for show material. And Skin, we've got you this week, and there's some breaking nudes. Is that right? You've got some big nudes.
1: Yeah. Let me explain to you guys. So there was a famous, like, nighttime soap opera show in the, like, from 1979 to 1992 or 93 called Knots Landing, which was a very popular show. It won Emmys. It was like, think Dallas. It was like a knockoff of Dallas or whatever.
0: Right.
1: And one of the characters in the show who was very, who got very popular from it, is named Donna Mills.
0: Oh.
1: She played Abby Ewing in Knots Landing. Well, now,
0: she was a beautiful, beautiful woman.
1: Beautiful. And, well, and over the weekend.
0: How far back does this show go, like Knots Landing? When was big? In the 80s?
1: Well, yeah, it was throughout the whole 80s. So it started in like 79, 80. I think they did the pilot episode in 79, but the show actually was from like 1980 to 1992 or 93. So it was on the air for a long time.
0: Yeah.
1: In the 80s. So anyway, over the weekend, we get news that Donna Mills is joining OnlyFans. Now, if OnlyFans existed in the 80s, you and I'd be really excited. But I just want to make note, she is 85 years old.
0: Oh!
1: So,
2: whoa,
1: yes, now,
2: get it, if, girl.
1: yeah, Chastin, but if she actually does a topless scene, of course I'll let you know, but she may also have to say she's from Saginaw, Michigan, because I mean, I can't even imagine. Anyway.
0: Hold it, she's 85. If she does a topless deal on OnlyFans, I think she's, how big do you think her breasts are? I think she wears a 36 long is the breast size.
1: Yeah, so we'll see. I mean, come on. But here's an interesting little trivia question for you. Believe it or not, there was a movie in, it came out in 1971 with Clint Eastwood. Now, this is 1971.
0: Yes.
1: And you would... should maybe know about this because he was a DJ. It was called Play Misty for Me.
0: Oh, yes. As a matter of fact, like that radio station was that he did he shot the scenes.
1: Yeah, I was going to say it was filmed in like the San Francisco area.
0: It was filmed in Monterey. It was a Monterey radio station. Yes.
1: Yeah, so it's really interesting because she, about an hour and 11 minutes in, has a nude scene with Clint Eastwood. And but here's the thing, her only nude scene was 56 years ago. So so anyway, or 55 years ago or whatever. So anyway, I just wanted to point out that Donna Mills joined OnlyFans, which is kind of cool. I haven't thought about her in so long, and Chess is right. Like the picture that they showed of her, like at an event or something, she does not look 85. She looks fantastic. So whatever.
0: Yeah,
1: pretty cool. Hey, also, okay, so speaking of anniversaries, so 35 years ago, do you guys remember the movie Doc Hollywood with Michael J. Fox?
0: Yes, I do. Yeah, yeah. As a matter of fact, out of coincidence, about a month ago, they played that on one of the, I think it was HBO 2 or something, and I watched that movie again, and it's actually a very funny movie. And
1: it's
0: cute.
1: He plays this like doctor and his car breaks down or gets in an accident or something. And then he's stuck in this little town and he's kind of, you know, dismissive of everyone. And then of course, like he realizes it's a great life and his love interest in that movie. Well, here's the significance. So the movie came out 35 years ago. What is interesting about it, it has one of the greatest PG nude scenes of all time. What I mean by that is this movie got a PG rating, but there's a scene where Julie Warner, who's his love interest, goes skinny dipping and comes out of the water, and it's a long scene. And by the way, if you don't know, she was the in Tommy Boy. She was the love interest in Tommy Boy.
0: I did not know that.
2: Same girl. Didn't realize
0: she's
2: that.
0: She's very, very good looking.
1: Yeah, it's just wholesome and like Girl Next Door. And of course Michael J. Fox goes nuts and they have a relationship in the movie. But, what's interesting about that is the fact that it is a PG movie yet. Like in today's world, that would be an R rating for sure. It was just there's a lot of nude scenes, and we did a playlist on that. There were movies like remember like Splash with Daryl Hannah? That was a PG-13 mm-hmm. movie, but in 1984. But that scene where she walks completely naked out of the water is. Yeah, and it's still got a PG rate. I mean, like, Kramer versus Kramer had a Jo Beth Williams nude scene. There's a lot of those kind of movies, but the greatest to me of PG nudity is, from Doc Hollywood. Now, believe it or not, there was, and again, this doesn't happen in today's market. It was more 80s and 90s. They were just more lenient on nudity. They weren't as freaked out about it, but you're not going to believe this, but there's actually a G-rated movie, G-rated, that it was a Disney movie in the 70s, rated G. So like, rated G that actually had a nude scene called Sinbad and the Eye of the Tiger in 1977, and Jane Seymour, Dr. Quinn, Medicine Woman, I don't know, remember that show, she was nude in a G-rated movie. I don't have a big list of G-rated nudity, but that is, to me, there's something like, it's not like a great nude scene, but since it's in a G-rated movie, it makes it more exciting.
0: Well,
1: so in honor of
0: that,
1: this Doc Hollywood PG scene 35 years ago this week, I wanted you to...
0: I can't imagine there are too many Disney movies that have nude scenes in them.
1: I know, but it was like, it was just a different, it was just a different time. Like, so you showed your butt in a movie, you know, in a Disney movie. It wasn't like, oh, let's just make this an R-rated movie, you know.
0: Right.
1: And they were like, no, it's an innocent, she just showed her butt while she was suing. But today, that would be like NC-17, you know.
0: You know, so what's funny about that Doc Hollywood scene, because they were skinny dipping, and it was like the town was in the middle America, right? So it was a lake, and I think they had to reshoot that scene about four or five times because I didn't realize a lake in the middle of America had squids in it. But apparently there was squids like crazy.
1: Really?
0: There were squids like crazy when Michael J. Fox was in the water when this scene took place.
1: I didn't hear that, but I'll tell you that I bet you Michael J. Fox was like, oh, damn, we got to reshoot this scene. That sucks.
0: Exactly.
1: Yeah, because she is gorgeous. So if you haven't seen this, check it out at Mr. Skin. Is Julie Warner and Doc Hollywood, to me, the greatest PG nude scene of all time.
0: All right, the great Mr. Skin. Thank you, Skin. We'll talk to you a little later. Take care.
1: You got it, guys.
0: All right,
1: bye bye.
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0: Thank you very much, and I I live up to that title, Chasta.
2: That's for sure.
0: Damn, I'm just I'm running around doing a whole bunch of engineering as the show goes on. So bear with me here. It is just like, as usual, you come in here on a Monday, and I'm dealing with a whole bunch of issues. So, by the way, the forecast today, I made a mistake. Turlock is going to be 107 today. Inland is going to be really, really hot. People, stay cool. Take care of those pets. Make sure they have a lot of water and get them inside. Just take care of yourself. I don't know how these guys who work in construction outside or on roofs. I see guys like up on a roof with tar and everything. Oh, my goodness.
2: Is there like a threshold where it gets too hot that they just like can't work?
0: There's got to be.
2: 107 feels like it should be within that threshold.
0: There has to be. All right, Chasta with the news. Here we go.

0: with the news.
1: Well, unfortunately, we're starting on our Monday morning with a death to report, Lamont.
2: Oh, actually, did my phone blow up yesterday when this news broke?
1: Well, this is one of your favorite TV shows, isn't it? The Sopranos?
2: Yeah. Sopranos. I love the Sopranos.
1: Yeah. Okay. Yeah. So I'm going to admit, and I'm embarrassed to admit, I've never seen a single episode from the Sopranos.
2: What?
1: So I unfortunately...
2: What?
1: I know.
2: Oh,
1: I know.
2: My God.
1: I never
2: it's the greatest TV show
1: it.
2: Ever.
1: Was,
2: one of my
1: when
2: all,
1: it came out, I was on
2: favorite.
1: The Sex and the City. Oh. That was what I was watching while everybody else was watching the Sopranos.
2: Chastop, do yourself a favor and binge the Sopranos. The greatest.
1: Do you think I would love it? Like,
2: yeah,
1: like,
2: you would.
1: You think it would be for me?
2: You would love it.
1: All right.
2: Yeah.
1: All right.
2: I know Jay
1: well,
2: would.
1: Maybe I'll go back and start from scratch. I'm sure he probably would. Vincent Pastore, and I hope that's how you say his name. Forgive me. Is that sound right? I guess
2: sounds
1: his
2: good.
1: Character, his character on the show was Big Pussy. Is
2: Big
1: that right?
2: Pussy. Yes. He was called Big Pussy. Do you know why?
1: I saw that and I was like, either that's real or you're doing that just to make me say that. Why?
2: No. Big Pussy. Because he weighed about 350 pounds. So
1: they called
2: him Big Pussy.
1: Well, there you go. Well, he passed away, unfortunately, at the age of 80.
2: And
1: he
2: Chasta,
1: was found over the weekend in his Bronx home.
2: Even though you never watched the show, I'm telling you.
3: Oh! This sounds like a why, Chasta, why? The angel of death, she's whacking people over here.
2: You're whacking people, Chasta.
1: I did not whack anyone, especially not Big Pussy. I can't even say it without whispering it. I think I can't. It makes me...
2: I did have to check the list on this, and in all honesty...
3: It's not a why, Chasta, why?
2: Yeah.
3: Let's just have some gobble-goo and get over yourself. Take it easy.
2: Take it easy.
1: No, it was definitely
2: no
1: not
2: one
1: me,
2: had,
1: right? It was
2: no one had
1: no
2: big
1: one
2: pussy.
1: Had okay.
2: No one had big pussy
1: okay,
2: on
1: Okay, that's
2: list.
1: Good news. Okay. Well, in a completely different turn, we're going to take a right turn on this one. And you may have just heard Mr. Skin mention this. Turns out you're never too old to try something new. Yes. Donna Mills, 85-year-old actress, is here to prove it. She, of course, as he mentioned, is best known for her iconic role on the soap opera Knots Landing. She is joining OnlyFans.
2: Oh,
1: baby.
2: Yes, Chasta.
1: Oh,
2: hold on.
1: Yes.
4: And now, your number one source for OnlyFans news.
1: Said that we were like, we're on it. Don't you worry.
2: Oh yeah,
1: got this.
2: Oh yeah, that's why when he brought it up, and just like, oh yeah, I've heard this. Believe you me.
1: Yes. So she says the platform will give her fans a more personal look into her life, which at 85, gonna assume means, you know, some personal reflections. Let's hope this doesn't turn into one of those time to take away the keys moments from old granny. But hey,
2: you know,
1: look out,
2: Chasta,
1: Donna Mills.
2: There are a lot of big Donna Mill fans out there, even though the show was in the 80s, and she is 85 years of age.
1: 85.
2: We do have our special correspondent looking into Donna Mills' bold new chapter on OnlyFans, and we're going to go to that reporter now. Let's take it away here.
5: Hey, it's Tooby Dale Spanky, the Bone Spank Sack editor. Thanks for the job, Chasta. Oh, I appreciate the load. And Donnie Mills from the 1980s Knots Landing fame is joining OnlyFans. Amazing. Unfortunately for subscribers, she'll be joining in 2026 and not 1986. But I guess to show people that you're an empowered, strong, intelligent woman at age 85, you gotta show the stress lines on your sausage candle. Personally, I've always found her highly attractive. Look at those blue eyes. And now we'll get to see that brown eye. Here's the deal. Just because she's 85 doesn't mean men still don't want to crank to her. She is still hot. Plus, from what I can tell, her lady beef probably didn't age like cheese when compared to Madonna's. And now I will leave you with the burning question. Will older, mature actresses doing OnlyFans become a trend?
2: Right.
5: I hope so. Next up, Joan Collins at 94. Until the next deep cleaning of a spin cycle, I'm Tooby Dale Spanky, the Bone Spank Sock Editor.
2: Yes.
5: Uh-oh, judging by the movement above, someone is about to use me to unload something that now resembles oysters.
2: Oh,
5: it's oyster time.
1: Stop.
2: Tubing Del Spanky, Chassa. Maybe
1: put
2: I should
1: in the wash.
2: Maybe I should have used oysters with Mr. Skin, and he might have caught that joke, right?
1: He might have got it.
2: I think Squiz went right by him, so.
1: Wait, is he more innocent than I am? Is that what that means? That's terrifying, thought.
2: That's how much we've tainted
1: Holy
2: you, Chastity. And I said
1: wow,
2: the word taint.
1: That is ooh, eye-opening.
2: See, Skin hasn't heard Tubé Del Spanky. That's the problem. I think we're going to have to send Tubé Del Spanky over to Mr. Skin headquarters. Metallica, wherever I may roam, the best rock on the radio, the sting of the day.

0: tonight, tomorrow, and Wednesday night. That's when AC/DC, 2 days away from seeing that band at Levi's Stadium. It will be a hoot. Love freaking AC/DC. Hey, your chance to win some concert tickets coming up a little later on this hour for a show at the Mountain Winery. We'll do that at 7:45. Make sure you're listening. Time right now for the Sting of the Day. Sting of the Day today brought to you by the good people at Prime Mayo Medical. I honestly tell you this. They have changed my life for the better. I was at the point of I was pre-diabetic, as my doctor told me, to the point that I had come in so many times as pre-diabetic. My doctor said, let's face it, you're diabetic at this point. My A1C level has improved so much that I am no longer pre-diabetic, Chasta. I'm down to healthy.
1: What an improvement in your life. That's such a big deal.
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4: Hello.
0: Hi. Can I speak with Craig, please?
4: Yeah, this is Craig.
0: Oh, good. I got in touch with you. Are you the guy that does t-shirts?
4: Yeah, that's me.
0: Oh, fantastic. I've been looking for you. Now, I got a question for you. Can you handle big orders?
4: Oh, yeah. I can handle any size order. I have an amazing setup in my garage. I've done t-shirts for huge companies, so size is no problem.
0: Well, that's amazing to hear. Now, a little concerned. Do you have a store?
4: No. I do everything out of my garage.
0: Well, that's incredible, especially the fact that you're doing out of your garage, because I hear the stuff you make is amazing. So I'm just kind of curious, how long have you been doing it this way?
4: Oh, my friend, I've been working in the industry all my life. And after working for some big companies, I decided to be my own boss.
0: Well, that's great. That's inspirational. So if you don't mind me asking, how long have you been working on your own?
4: Oh, geez, about 6-7 years now.
0: Oh, that's great. Now, the reason I ask is I'm actually calling from the city of an enforcement code division, and someone reported you for operating a business out of your garage, sir, which I don't know if you realize this, but without the proper permits, what you're doing is highly illegal.
4: Well, you gotta be kidding me.
0: No, sir, we're gonna have to shut you down.
4: You gotta be f***ing kidding me.
0: No, sir, not kidding.
4: Really? What the f***?
0: Sir, the problem is your home business has resulted in your neighbors complaining about noise at night and traffic. Very simply, your neighborhood isn't zoned for this.
4: Oh, yeah? Well, let me tell you something. I know exactly who the f***ing neighbor is, and he's a complete f***hole, okay? He moved in about 4 months ago and started complaining to me, and we didn't have any problems 6-7 years before he moved in.
0: Well, irregardless of how you feel about your neighbor, sir, you're the one breaking city ordinances.
4: Oh, yeah? Well, that's bullshit.
0: I want you to look at it from their perspective. Your neighbors bought a home in a nice neighborhood. They didn't expect to have a t-shirt factory operating down the street from them.
4: Whatever, dude. This is just bullshit.
0: You know, you are looking at some pretty big fines here.
4: Oh, yeah? What kind of fines am I looking at?
0: Well, operating business without a license, zoning infractions, county variances, workman's comp issues. I'd say you're probably looking in the neighborhood of $25,000 in fines.
4: You've got to be f***ing kidding me?
0: Yes, I am. It's the Lamont Show, and you're on the radio. Gotcha.
4: Oh, you're kidding me.
0: I'm not kidding you.
4: Oh, God. Wow. You guys got me.
0: Isaiah was the one who said to call you and dick with you on the radio.
4: Oh, that's great. That is f***ing great. Oh, you guys. Oh, that was good. Oh, man. I think I f***ed my pants.
0: Well, I'm pretty sure you did, quite honestly. Right.
1: Oh, man. 25 grand.
0: Right? And here's the guy just
1: one neighbor.
0: Just making a living, trying to do his best out of his garage.
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4: The main problem continues to be in the North Bay, where Highway 121 is shut down in Shellville between Burndale and Napa Road. That is due to an overturned tanker truck, likely to be closed throughout the morning commute. Westbound 4 slowing, Railroad past a crash at San Marco on the shoulder to Port Chicago Highway, and your Baybridge Toll Plaza back up to the 880 overpass. That's traffic. I'm Mark Nieto.
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0: 1077 The Bone. That is Great White and Rock Me, the best rock on the radio. More chances to win. John Mulaney, a very, very funny comic at the Mountain Winery. Your chance to win tickets coming up here in just a few minutes. Mountain Winery tickets up for grabs, and that is a wonderful venue. Chas, I don't know, and I'm going to ask you as a parent, when does Cody go back to school? Is it this week?
1: No, he goes back to school on the 13th.
0: Okay.
1: No, 12th, the 12th, August 12th.
0: Because I was talking to someone the other day who was a teacher, and they said, no, starting this week, they're going back to work. Is that?
1: Well, I have seen some people start really early. I don't know what that's about.
0: Oh. See. I mean, we're in the dog days of summer right now. You're talking.
1: Yeah.
0: Today, we're looking the hottest temperature forecast in the Bay Area, and I think it's going to be hotter than this. I'm looking at all the inland cities, 102, 103 degrees today. So, can you imagine going to school at 102, 103 degrees, and your school doesn't have air conditioning? Oh!
1: Yeah.
0: Oh, boy.
1: Brutal.
0: You know, it is in the dog days of summer, and this is my favorite deal. And I've said this before, and I'll say it again. I love Screaming Guy. It was around this time of the year that we actually had our first Screaming Guy. And it was,
1: really?
0: It had to do with record high temps. Here we go.
2: Thanks for joining us at Newscast 8. First in local news. I'm Gail Martinez. Now let's go to our roving weatherman, Smoky Mountain. Smoky, how's the weather today?
3: Well, Gail, it's very hot. Oppressive. It's so hot, I think it might be a record. Not feeling very good. It feels like my flesh is cooking. It's really hot. My flesh is burning. My skin is burning. It's so hot. Back to you, Gail.
2: All right. Thanks, Smokey. Insightful reporting on Newscast 8.
3: It's so hot.
1: I remember laughing so hard at that. I was crying. And he's still my favorite.
0: Absolutely.
1: Makes my heart happy.
0: And that's the way I felt yesterday walking outside. I'm just like, oh my God.
1: Yeah.
0: I almost started screaming like that in the Safeway parking lot. Just like, oh.
1: I bet you should next time.
0: Next time they're going to say, some guy is cracking up in the parking lot talking about how the oppressive heat is so hot. It's hot. I can't take it.
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15: Starting in the North Bay, Marin County, southbound 101, pretty solid from 37 down past Ignacio. There might be some CHP activity there. Also a reminder, Highway 121 shut down in both directions in Shellville between Burndale and Napa Road due to an overturned tanker truck. Your Bay Bridge toll plaza back up to the West Grand off-ramp. That's traffic. I'm Mark Nieto.

0: 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Right now we'll look for one caller, caller number 10 at 888-303-BONE. 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Lynyrd Skynyrd, Pat Benatar, Neil Giraldo, Trevor Noah, Foreigner. The list goes on and on and on. 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
2: Oh, my stomach is killing me. 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
1: Shark Week. 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
0: Yes.
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0: Yes. 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
6: A Better Life with Dr. Sanjay Gupta.
26: I read this interesting story the other day, which was written by a colleague of mine, about why so-called, quote, admin nights are the new book club for busy adults. Now, I learned this is a term coined by journalist Chris Collin, who wrote about this life hack in the Wall Street Journal. An admin night is when people come together for a night, a fun night, while holding one another accountable to an assignment. The ones usually considered back burner tasks, the ones that you've been putting off. The person you choose to do an admin night with matters a lot, because that's your accountability partner. That's what one person told us. People love the social aspect because it can bring these boring tasks to light, make them feel more fun, and where you go matters as well. You need to have enough space and hopefully not too many distractions. And again, don't forget to leave some time for fun. I'm Dr. Sanjay Gupta. helping you live a better life.
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0: 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It's news time with Chasta. Here we go.

0: touch on this Tony Romo DUI arrest because it's definitely going to the next level now. So yeah. If you somehow missed it, Tony Romo was arrested for DUI in Milwaukee last week. And now that arrest has cost him his seat in the CBS Sports broadcast booth. The network announced that he is on leave effective immediately until further notice.
1: Do you know how much he was getting paid? You know how much this is going to cost him?
0: I can't imagine.
1: His DUI? Being their number one analyst on the football broadcast, the usual pay. Now, I know Tom Brady makes $2 million a game as being their number one. He makes over $1 million a game to be their NFL football analyst. And now he's on leave until further notice.
0: Yeah.
1: No timeline given for the return. Oh, my goodness.
0: And this is something worth noting. They made the move without a blood alcohol level ever being publicly established.
1: Right.
0: So just putting that out there. The debate over whether they acted too swiftly or appropriately is in full swing.
1: Right. But I will say it's usually has to do with there's a morals clause in contracts.
0: Yep.
1: And I do know even here, like if we were caught with a DUI in the contract, that's just like, well, that's a problem for the company. So
0: can you believe we have a morals clause?
1: Right. This company
0: company
1: has a morals clause, believe it or not. When they put that in, I just started laughing. I'm just like, really?
0: Have we met?
1: Well, it's the kind of story where reasonable people land on very different sides, which is why we're bringing it to a feature that I love when we take a look at each side with point counterpoint. So here we go.
2: Hey, y'all. It's Chasta's ex-boyfriend, Skeeter.
3: Hey, y'all. It's Skeeter's mom. Bless your heart.
2: And CBS just suspended Tony Romo for his alleged DUI. And I say, good for them. But, Mama, you think differently.
3: Honestly, in these parts, we don't see what the big deal is. Learning how to function while buzzed is an important life skill in Sulphur.
2: Yes, but there's a huge difference between being buzzed at Arbuckle Lake and getting behind the wheel of a car, Mama. And in the wise words of Lamont, why won't rich people take Ubers?
3: Right. Which reminds me, Lamont, even though I am happily married to Skeeter's dad, he gave me a hall pass with you. So, if you want it, let me snorkel your rectal reef. I'm down there a bubbling. Send me a DM after the show.
2: No. Mama, you are way off topic here. Let me steer this back. Tony Romo should not have been driving. He was not entirely coherent.
3: Still more coherent than Mitch McConnell.
2: You do make a good point, Mama. Real good. Mitch is still somehow doing his job.
1: Uh-huh.
2: Maybe we should agree that Tony should at least do fake rehab so he can come back to his job.
3: That's the consensus out here in Oklahoma.
2: Well, even though I think Tony should have never gotten behind the wheel, what we both appear to agree on is he should be given a second chance after fake rehab. We did it, Mama.
3: Back to you in the studio.
2: And the mom.
1: No.
3: Snorkel!
1: Snorkel!

0: best damn rock and roll on the radio, Def Leppard and Let It Go. Your chance to win some great tickets coming up a little later on this hour. We're looking at around 8:45. A three-band bill, Toto, Christopher Cross, and the Romantics on at Shoreline Amphitheater. That show is coming up here in less than 2 weeks. It's on August the 15th at Shoreline. Your chance to win those coming up a little later on this hour. Time right now for Dickin' with Telemarketers, and I'll tell you why this one is great, Chasta, because these people have ripped off senior citizens so many times. We wasted so much time with them. They got so pissed off.
1: Yeah.
0: There were at least 4 to 5 transfers with different people before they got all pissed off. Here we go.
2: It's time for Dickin' with Telemarketers.
3: Hey, you ready to start dickin'?
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4: Hello? The Internal Revenue Service. How may I help you?
5: Yeah, I got a call from you guys, and somebody said there was an arrest warrant for me.
4: Okay.
5: I hope it's not serious.
4: Mr. Hank?
5: Yeah.
4: This is arrest warrant issued against your name due to tax evasion.
5: I didn't mean to do anything wrong.
4: Do you want me to proceed with legal arrest warrant against you?
5: No, I definitely don't want to go to jail at all. So, I don't know if I could pay you guys something, you know.
4: Okay. Just whatever you speak or commit must be truth and honest. Because this phone recording will be serving in front of the Bar Council of your state to prove you innocent or guilty. Understand?
5: Yeah.
4: Speak honest and truth.
5: Yeah, I'm only going to tell the truth.
4: Listen to me very carefully. I can provide you limited information over the phone, but you make sure that you do not interrupt me in between while I am providing you the information.
5: Okay. Okay.
4: You have found suspicious and breaching 3 important laws of United States. Count 1.
5: I was almost crying when I got the message. I was almost crying. I was so nervous.
4: Do not interrupt me.
5: Yeah. Okay.
4: Count 1. Violation of Internal Revenue Service. Count 2.
5: Okay. Are you guys mad at me?
4: No.
5: Okay.
4: Count 2. Violation of federal tax rules and regulations. Count 3.
5: I was arrested once in Florida.
4: Do not interrupt. Count 3. Providing misleading information to the government authorities. Who is taking care of your taxes?
5: Yeah, I do it myself, but I cheated a little bit, you know, last time I did them.
4: Okay. Oh, that's fine.
1: Okay.
4: Have you ever got any tickets by the traffic police?
0: By the traffic police?
5: No, but I got a giraffe pregnant once.
4: Okay. The U.S. government will going to sue you for more than $80,000, and they will be sending you to 5 years of federal imprisonment to a detention center located in Alaska. And once, if you disconnect call a line, within 45 minutes, you will be arrested by a local police department, and they will seize your property. They will seize your bank account. They will also block your social security number. So now this is last and final chance for you to say something about this matter. So you tell me, how do you deal this issue?
5: I want to go to jail.

0: Shasta and Huey for free on YouTube. Cheers.
1: I'm doing pretty good, except for the part where they said they're going to put me in jail and take all my money and stuff.
2: Yeah, so I just want to know your clear intention, Mr. Hank. What do you want to do? Do you want to take care of your taxes? Or what do you want to do? Do you want me to proceed in a legal way?
1: It's such a hassle to send you guys money. I'd just rather go to prison.
2: Come again?
1: I'd rather get arrested and go to jail. That would be more fun.
2: Yeah. Okay, if you will go to the jail, that will be more fun.
1: Yeah, plus I had the pizza in jail, and it's delicious.
2: Oh, well, you want to go to jail, right?
1: I'm a ninja, so nobody will mess with me.
2: You're a ninja?
1: I'm a 94-year-old ninja, and nobody will mess with me. I'm a bad hombre.
2: You are bad. They're going to take a beer bottle, okay? They're going to take one beer bottle, and they're going to put it in your... Is that okay with you?
1: What kind of beer? Yeah.
3: What kind of beer?
4: My God, that was wild.
3: I love the fact that at first it was the IRS, and then they transferred him to a policeman, something about speeding tickets, and then the attorney general. I mean,
4: that
3: seriously?
4: Was amazing.
3: It was absolutely freaking mind-boggling. What kind of beer, mister? What kind of beer?
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14: 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I'm Dr. Sanjay Gupta, helping you live a better life.
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Just getting word of a new crash in San Jose on northbound 280 just before Saratoga Avenue. It looks like two lanes are blocked there and you're backed up to Lee Avenue. Also northbound 101 near Alum Rock, there's a crash in the center divide in the midst of slow going from Hellier up to Montague Expressway. In the North Bay, Highway 121 still shut down between Napa and Burndale due to an overturned tanker. That's traffic. I'm Mark Nieto.

0: 1077 The Bone, Van Halen and Panama. 831, just a heads up, we're 15 minutes away from your chance to win tickets to a great show at Shoreline Amphitheater. That's coming up around 845. So how do you like this one for a shocker, Chas? And I'm going to put you in this person's situation, all right?
1: All right.
0: And it has to deal with death, and it has nothing to do with you being the glam reaper. It has, I'm going to ask you as a person that, do you go to grave sites at all? Do you go to...
1: Are you kidding? It's one of my favorite things to
0: do.
1: I'm a cemetery lover.
0: All right. So imagine you going to the cemetery to visit a family's grave site. Okay?
1: Yeah.
0: Well, a family learned that they had been visiting the wrong grave site for 19 years.
1: Oh,
0: after discovering a mother and daughter were placed head to head in the graveyard instead of side by side. So the family was visiting the wrong grave because the mother was buried on the wrong side instead of being beside the daughter.
1: And no one ever told them.
0: They put they put the mother head to head on the other side of the gravestone. So they have been visiting the wrong person for 19 freaking years, not going to the mother's gravesite.
1: That's so crazy.
0: And of course, the cemetery's in trouble. The band is all over this, and I think you're going to get a kick out of this. Jamming with David Lee Roth, and I think I can safely say David Lee Roth has never sounded better.

0: so sick and disturbing.
1: Wrong. Sick and wrong, but funnier than Al.
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1: Got some trouble on the Golden Gate Bridge. Look out for a crash southbound at the north end. They're trying to clear that out of the left-hand lane, and traffic is backed up now into the Williams Tunnel. Eastbound 37 before Highway 29, there's a crash blocking the left-hand lane, and northbound 280 before Saratoga. A wreck on the shoulder now backed up to Lee Bascom. That's traffic. I'm Mark Nieto.
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0: 1077 The Bone. That's Cream and White Room. Hey, let's give away some tickets right now. Triple bill. Romantics, Christopher Cross, and Toto is the headliner, as they well should be. Saturday, August the 15th. Here's the deal with Toto. It's just one hit after another with Toto.
1: Also, their musicianship is insane.
0: Yeah, it really is. Shoreline Amphitheater, caller number 10, 888-303-BONE is the number. You'll win two tickets to see Toto at the Shoreline Amphitheater. And that show is kind of like an immediate gratification deal because it's coming up here in 12 days. The show is on August the 15th at Shoreline. We've teamed up with Live Nation for this show. 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Caller number 10, you're a winner.
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0: Stop and go traffic at the Golden Gate Bridge southbound. There's a crash just as you get onto the span blocking the two left lanes. Backed up now to Rodeo. Eastbound 92 before Hillsdale, a crash in the left lane. That's slow from De Anza. And Highway 121 still closed between Napa Road and Burndale due to an overturned tanker truck. That's traffic. I'm Mark Nieto.
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0: 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News time with...

0: Oh, this news item.
1: News! Oh. News!
0: This one's gonna straight piss you off, Lamont. Oh, here we go.
2: I know it will.
0: PG&E is once again asking for a rate increase.
2: And by the way,
0: it. And the reasoning is what's gonna blow your mind.
2: This will blow everyone's mind. This is beyond ludicrous. Get this.
0: So, the utility is asking state regulators to approve a rate hike that would help fund a $26.6 million shareholder incentive payment. Here's the part crazy part that will turn. I know.
2: Just process that for a minute. We want a rate increase because we want to give our shareholders $26.5 million. Correct. By the way, I'm going to add in here, last year they had 4 rate increases. Last year, there were 4 freaking rate increases that were approved by the PUC.
0: Well, but here's the thing. Mm-hmm. PG&E says the increase is justified because the company, I can't even say this with a straight face, saved customers roughly $170 million by purchasing natural gas at lower than expected prices in 2022 and 2023.
2: Back up here.
0: I don't remember any savings.
2: I'll tell you what. I'll show them my bills from natural gas that they weren't saving me any money whatsoever. And by the way, if you were buying natural gas lower than you thought, wouldn't that result in your profit, PG&E? We didn't profit from that. You got 4 price increases last year.
0: Yeah, I'm so confused how all this checks out. It makes zero sense to me.
2: To be clear, PG&E, they say they saved you money, and now they'd like to pay themselves for it. In the form of a rate increase to fund a bonus for shareholders. That's their argument, asking for a price increase. The backlash to this has been swift, not, I think, as angry as it should be, but PG&E's top bonus executive, Chasta, unofficially, felt compelled to address it directly. Here, take a listen to this, allegedly. Here we go.
3: Hello, it's the PG&E executive of profits, who's the brainchild behind all our greatest decisions and multi-million dollar bonus structures. And folks, I have great news. We are looking to increase the rates again. Now, is this price increase fair? No. Are you getting anything in return for the extra money spent? Again, no. Has there been any company that can bend you over like this and get away with it? Another no. Do we still promise to burn down forests? Wait, where was I going with this? I have no idea. So come on, cheer on our new price increase and be ready to get all bootstrappy to help PG&E in response to mismanaging the money we've been collecting. And Lamont, add 10% more to this increase for being a dick. God, I love failing upward.
2: They're adding on my bill an extra 10% for being a dick because I oppose these rate increases. Screw you, PG&E! Here's Foo Fighters, Everlong on the...

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2: 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Habas Law, they'll fight to make it right.

0: That is The Doors and Love Me Two Times. Best rock on the radio. Hey, we'll give you another word for that Journey trip. Now, I know you're going, hold a Journey trip. They're coming to the Bay Area in October, but on that farewell tour, you'll have a chance to see them in the city of your choice. Airfare, hotel, like some nice band, extra something-somethings thrown in, some merch. I mean, it's a first-class deal from our friends in Journey. We'll give you a chance to instantly qualify all week long four times a day. Give you another word to text in coming up here in about 15, 20 minutes. Time right now for the Sting of the Day. 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
3: Hey, hello.
0: Hi, is this Jeremy?
3: Who's this?
0: We've never met before. Your wife is Madison, right?
3: Yeah, so who's this?
0: I've never spoken to you before. My name is John Blumpkin. I got your number from your wife's cell phone when she was visiting my wife.
3: Okay, so what is this about? Why are you calling me?
0: I'm calling because I found out that your wife is sleeping with my wife.
3: What?
0: Your wife, Madison, is sleeping with my wife, Linda.
3: I mean, are you sure you've got the right guy?
0: Oh, I'm positive I got the right guy. Your wife is Madison, blonde, curly hair?
3: Yeah.
0: Well, she's sleeping with my wife. I got your number from her cell phone.
3: Well, there's got to be some kind of mistake here.
0: Well, there's no mistake. Your wife, Madison, is sleeping with my wife. I have it on video. I set up a nanny cam in my home, and when I checked the video, your wife and my wife were, well, for lack of a better term, were munching on carpet. They were hot and heavy.
3: I can't believe this. There's no way.
0: Oh, there is a way. I have it on film. She's with my wife. Did you have any idea your wife was into women?
3: No.
0: Did she ever bring my wife to your place? Have you met my wife?
3: I've never met her.
0: Well, your wife, Madison, sure does know her, and she was over at my place munching on carpet.
3: I can't believe this.
0: So you had no idea that your wife liked to yodel in the canyon?
3: What?
0: You know, clean the fish tank, kiss the Wookiee, eat the Egg McMuff.
3: What the f*** are you talking about?
0: What I'm saying is, did you have any idea that your wife was playing for the other team?
3: I had no idea.
0: So what do you think our next step is here? What do we have to do?
3: I mean, I'm just trying to wrap my head around this.
0: Crazy. I don't know how long this has been going on.
3: I mean, are you trying to say that it's my wife you have on video?
0: That's correct.
3: Madison f***ing
0: Yes, as a matter of fact, she actually asked me to call you.
3: Why the f*** would she have you do that?
0: Because she wanted to dick with you and put you on the radio.
3: What?
0: It's the Lamont Show, and you're on the radio, dude.
3: No. Oh, no. What the f***?
0: Jeremy, what were you thinking?
3: What the f***? Maybe that's no why she's not putting out.
0: Now, is there anything you want to tell your wife?
3: Yeah. Tell her that I want some bedroom action after she did this s*** today.
0: Okay, you hold on. We'll get something for you for going on the air with us, okay?
3: All right, that sounds great. Thank you.
0: You're welcome. An Egg McMuff, Chasta.
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7: Got some bridge issues like the San Mateo Bridge, West 92. Right at the west end, a vehicle stalled out with a bad gas pump, apparently. Right lane blocked 20 minutes from Hayward to San Mateo. Over the Dumbarton, just 13 minutes west on 84 from 880 to 101. It's 13 minutes at the Bay Bridge just from the maze to the metering lights. 21 minutes all the way from the maze out to Fremont Street exit. That's traffic. I'm Jeff Knox.
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0: on the Bone. That's Journey and Come As You Are. So Journey, that is Nirvana and Come As You Are. Journey is working on their Final Frontier tour, and we are all over. We've teamed up with Journey for this, and one winner will score a trip for two to a U.S. tour stop of their choice on this Journey Final Frontier tour. And that includes everything. I mean, hotel, flights, a VIP package with exclusive merch from the band, and two tickets, of course, to see Journey live in concert at the venue that they want to see the band in the continental USA. 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
1: As always.
0: 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But I will tell you this. It's like top notch all the way with Journey and AEG. And this is a massive Final Frontier tour. So, like I said, 1077thebone.com will give you all the information. 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F-I-N-A-L. 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Text it in to 95819. Good luck to you. You will instantly qualify for the grand prize.
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12: Traffic pretty typical, even light right now with the Bay Bridge metering lights on, but just 14 minutes from the maze to the city. We have some work in San Ramon, North 680 at Crow Canyon Road, the right lane closed till 2 p.m. South 87 in San Jose, you got the right lane with sweepers till 11:30. Northbound on 87, the drive just from 85 to 280 will take 12 minutes. That's traffic. I'm Jeff Knox.

0: 1077 The Bone. God, I love Bad Company. That is Shooting Star. Chasta's coming up next. God, I love Chasta. And
1: I love you back.
0: And she will give you more Journey words and a whole lot of rock and roll on a record high heat day again, with highs in the hundreds, the warmest parts of the Bay Area today.
1: Are you hitting the pool today, or are you staying inside? Like, what's your plan with
0: Chasta,
1: this kind of heat?
0: When it gets over 100 degrees, I don't even like sitting poolside, because poolside's over 100.
1: Bath.
0: Right?
1: Bath water.
0: Oh, I don't mind the bath water, believe you me, but I just don't want to leave my air-conditioned comfort. Now, if my air-conditioning went on me, then I would be in the pool until I got sunstroke.
1: Yeah.
0: So...
1: Yeah, which probably wouldn't take long. You've
0: exactly.
1: had that happen a few times.
0: Exactly. Chasta's coming up next. Chasta, I will say I just walked outside because I unplugged my car when it hits 100%. And I walked outside to move my car from one of the chargers. And it is absolutely gorgeous in Daly City. No fog. It's not cold.
1: In Daly City.
0: In Daly City.
1: Isn't that crazy?
0: Chas, I swear to God, it's probably like 75, 80 degrees already at 10 o'clock in the morning.
1: That's so wild.
0: It is absolutely beautiful out there. So it is going to be a hot day. When you're at like 80 degrees in Daly City at 9:30 in the morning.
1: Everybody else is cooking.
0: Bro, pretty much guarantee it. Chas is coming up next. She's going to be cooking. With you, people, cooking with gas. Don't budge from your radio.
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4: Traffic in pretty good shape right now. We do have one crash reported southbound 280 north to Truesdale, but it looks like it's been taken off the freeway already. Highway 1 still closed north of Jenner. That is due to the Woodside fire. Baybridge Toll Plaza back at Midlot westbound. Metering light still on, and then slows from the island out to 5th Street. That's traffic. I'm Mark Nieto.
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2: 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Havis Law. They'll fight to make it right.

That's right, damn it. We're not going to take it. We're 107.7 The Bone, the one, the only Rock of the Bay. I am Chasta. We've got a lot going on today. In fact, this hour, closer around the 40 mark, I will have a pair of tickets to see Candlebox, so you definitely want to stick around for that. Happy Monday. Here's

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Rockin' Around with Mary Jane and Mr. Petty on 107.7 The Bone. I am Chasta, and I've got some really cool tickets. I cannot tell you how obsessed I was with Candlebox in the 90s when they first came out. It was all I listened to, specifically on tape. I remember rewinding that, flipping it over, rewinding that, flipping it over. I'm glad the cassette tape days are gone. I know they're coming back, but I'm not buying into that. Absolutely not. Vinyl, yes. Cassette tapes, no. Anywho, Candlebox tickets are coming at you here on The Bone.

0: ago that I was crazy about Candlebox, that band. When they first came out in the 90s, I was all about it. So I will tell you that I'm having a little bit of a moment that they're coming to see us at the Guild. Of all places to see them, I am so stoked. They're going to be at the Guild in Menlo Park. This is going to be September 29th. 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Just had Save Ferris this past Saturday night. 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They're going to caller 10 right this moment. 888-303-BONE is the number. Good luck.
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19: A better life with Dr. Sanjay Gupta.
20: If you're looking to get stronger, you don't necessarily need a bunch of heavy weights to do that, at least not to start. body weight workouts, when you do them the right way, can be really effective. Strength and conditioning specialist Dana Santis told us, with body weight training, you create progressive overload by changing joint angles, adding instability, or choosing more challenging variations of the same exercise. Two other factors driving progressive overload are time under tension and muscular fatigue. That means the amount of time your muscles are engaged during a movement, the slower the movement, the harder it will be until you reach the point where you can't do another rep with good form. You want to stop before you collapse. Also, remember this, pay attention to your breath. So important. Breathe out when you exert force. I'm Dr. Sanjay Gupta, helping you live a better life.
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22: 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They'll fight to make it right.

Well, for movie lovers, this is exciting news. Did you see the opening weekend numbers for Spider-Man? What? Now, people haven't been going to theaters and movies in general for a while. I mean, they've been struggling in a big way. I have a friend who owns a theater and has talked to me about how, you know, he has to rent it out to other places and companies and things besides playing movies just to make ends meet. So I was really excited to see Spider-Man pulled in $355 million for North America by itself, and then $937 million worldwide. So well over $1 billion for opening weekend. That's exciting. I think it's time for me to go back.

$38.55 right now. So there you go. Ticketmaster.com will help you out with that. Here's BOC on the Rock of the Bank. We are 107.7. Let's do it.

Crew and Extreme, one of the shows I am most looking forward to this fall. I mean, Tesla puts on such an awesome show. It's great vibes, sing along. The whole Bonehead family rolls out for Tesla. It makes my heart so, so happy. I cannot wait for that one. All right. I've got a trip for two up for grabs to go see Journey in the U.S. city of your choice. And three songs here on the Bone, I'll tell you just exactly what to do to win that.

0: one. Well, we all know, unfortunately, Journey has their final frontier tour, they're calling it, this fall. And obviously, it's awesome for you to see Journey here in the Bay, no question about it. But how would you feel about winning a vacation to go see Journey in the U.S. city of your choice? I thought you might like that idea. Well, that's what we have up for grabs. So we've done this many, many times before. You listen for these keywords that you text in. When you text them in, that puts you in the running for grand prizes. This one happens to include two tickets to Journey, and that is for you and a guest anywhere in the U.S. that you'd like, round-trip airfare for two, a two-night hotel stay, and a VIP package that includes exclusive tour posters and merch, all worth $3,000. But thanks to AEG Presents, you don't have to worry about the cost of it because you wouldn't be paying for anything. So text in the keyword final, F-I-N-A-L. In fact, it is your final chance to text in final to 95819 because that expires at noon. And then just after noon, I will give you a new keyword to text in for a fresh opportunity to qualify. We're doing this four times a day. Details and rules are on the Bones website. 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
8: I read this interesting story the other day, which was written by a colleague of mine, about why so-called, quote, admin nights are the new book club for busy adults. Now, I learned this is a term coined by journalist Chris Collin, who wrote about this life hack in the Wall Street Journal. An admin night is when people come together for a night, a fun night, while holding one another accountable to an assignment. The ones usually considered back burner tasks, the ones that you've been putting off. The person you choose to do an admin night with matters a lot because that's your accountability partner. That's what one person told us. People love the social aspect because it can bring these boring tasks to light, make them feel more fun, and where you go matters as well. You need to have enough space and hopefully not too many distractions. And again, don't forget to leave some time for fun. I'm Dr. Sanjay Gupta, helping you live a better life.
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lucky here in the Bay that we have one of the one-night-only exclusive screenings for the new Green Day movie, Nimrod, August 11th. I was just looking at ticket sales on that. Like, for instance, at the Metro in the city, there's only a handful of tickets left. So if you're wanting to see it before the rest of the world on the 14th, you should probably get on that and buy your tickets. I know Huey will be there front and center. Maybe not front and center. Very tall guy. He likes to be considered. He usually goes to the side or in the back. But who knows? It's for Green Day, so he may not give a rip who's behind him. I don't blame him.

everybody is trying to win this vacation to go see Journey in the U.S. city of their choice. If you're just tuning in, that's what we're all about this week. Four times a day, we'll give out keywords. When you hear them, you text them in, and then boom, you're qualified for the grand prize. So I'll go ahead and get you the keyword so you can be texting that in, and then as you do, I'll tell you what's included in the grand prize. So the new keyword is frontier. Tiny bit tricky. So text in FRONTIER, frontier, as in their final frontier tour. Text frontier to the number 95819, and that'll put you in the running for this grand prize. Two tickets to Journey anywhere in the continental U.S. that you choose. Round trip airfare to that city, two-night hotel stay, and a VIP package that includes tour posters and merch. So text in frontier to the number 95819, and good luck.

0: of the Bay is also the home of the 49ers.
1: The Rock of the Niners sounds good, too. 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

a little update on the lotto for tonight. Lamont always likes to keep me updated. I've told you before, the man keeps a spreadsheet. It's not just like a simple little spreadsheet. It's a spreadsheet that auto updates. Whenever he changes the total winnings every week, it like calculates percentages. He's got it all planned out, who he's given what to. It's crazy. The man is manifesting. If anybody deserves to win, it's definitely him. Not necessarily for karmic purposes, purely for manifestation purposes. Anywho, the California lottery draw is now at $748 million after taxes. You're looking at a payout of about $204 million. If you're keeping that to yourself, holy Lord, even if you're splitting it with somebody, not a bad payout. So there is your reminder to go get those lotto tickets. I know what I'm doing tonight.

know if you're aware of this, but I actually treat you as an accountability partner when it comes to my workouts. If I say I'm going to do something on the air, then I'm hell-bent it's going to happen. So last week, I said I was going to hit 220 on my hip thrust. Guess what I did on Saturday? That's right. I hit 220 on my hip thrust. 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Maybe you're Billy Badass and you can do way more than that. And that is awesome for you. But, you know, this is my journey and I'm building up my strength.

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1: 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Habas Law, they'll fight to make it right.

really nice day, at least in my hood on the coast, but hotter than hell in a lot of areas in the Bay. There are so many of you in the Bonehead family that do really hard labor, specifically outdoors, construction and roofing, things like that. I asked the question this morning, if you're a roofer,

0: 11. I yell and scream and tell him why.
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0: Well, I feel that sometimes, at least if you're like me, Monday can literally reach up and smack you across the face. How did we get here? I don't know. So if you're feeling that way today and you're just trying to catch up, let me help you out a little bit, because we've got something really cool happening this week. It started this morning on The Bone, and I know so many of you are big Journey fans, obviously, if you're from here, definitely. And we've got a really cool grand prize vacation package up for grabs to go see Journey in the U.S. city of your choice. How fun, right? So neat. So if you need the details, you can find them on The Bone's website, 1077thebone.com. But like we've done so many times before, we give away these vacation packages, and the way you win them is by listening for keywords we announce and then texting them in to get in the hopper, if you will. So right now, the keyword that is good until 3 o'clock is frontier, F-R-O-N-T-I-E-R, as in the final frontier tour. Text in frontier to the number 95819, and that automatically puts you in the running for this grand prize trip. It includes two tickets to Journey, like I said, in the city that you choose in the U.S., round trip airfare, two night hotel stay, and a really cool VIP package. This afternoon, after 3 o'clock, Lindsay Murray will give you the final keyword of the day.
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think I'm flipping out the door, only to be back on the air bright and early on the Lamont Show in the morning at 6 o'clock. We've got a lot going on the morning show this week. We do have multiple tickets. I just wanted to give you an idea of what we're giving away. Toto coming to see us. We'll have tickets for that. John Mulaney as well. Of course, we've got this Journey Flyaway Grand Prize Vacation that we're qualifying you for. Those keywords are announced 4 times a day on the Bone. So lots of reasons to stick with us. I know. It's only Monday. We got a long way to go, but we'll help get you there. I'll talk to you in the morning. Take care of yourself. Take care of each other. And love.

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1077 The Bone. Hey, here's to hoping you had an epic weekend. Back to work, back to reality. 9 to 5 and then some. What about you? Oh, me? Well, my job is quite easy. I'm Lindsay Marie, pressing buttons, playing autograph on the radio. 1077 The Bone.

0: This one's going to straight piss you off, Lamont. Oh, here we go.
1: I know it will.
0: PG&E is once again asking for a rate increase.
1: And by the way,
0: it. And the reasoning is what's going to blow your mind here.
1: This will blow everyone's mind. This is beyond ludicrous. Get this.
0: So the utility is asking state regulators to approve a rate hike that would help fund a $26.6 million shareholder incentive payment. Here's the part that's the crazy part. Okay.
1: Just process that for a minute. We want a rate increase because we want to give our shareholders $26.5 million. Correct. By the way, I'm going to add in here, last year they had 4 rate increases. Last year, there were 4 freaking rate increases that were approved by the PUC.
0: Well, but here's the thing. Mm-hmm. PG&E says the increase is justified because the company, I can't even say this with a straight face, saved customers roughly $170 million by purchasing natural gas at lower than expected prices in 2022 and 2023.
1: Back up here.
0: I don't remember any savings.
1: I'll tell you what. I'll show them my bills from natural gas that they weren't saving me any money whatsoever. And by the way, if you were buying natural gas lower than you thought, wouldn't that result in your profit, PG&E? We didn't profit from that. You got 4 price increases last year.
0: Yeah, I'm so confused on how all this checks out. It makes zero sense to me.
1: To be clear, PG&E, they say they saved you money, and now they'd like to pay themselves for it. In the form of a rate increase to fund a bonus for shareholders. That's their argument, asking for a price increase. The backlash to this has been swift, not, I think, as angry as it should be, but PG&E's top bonus executive, Chasta, unofficially, felt compelled to address it directly. Here, take a listen to this, allegedly. Here we go.
2: Hello, it's the PG&E executive of profits, who's the brainchild behind all our greatest decisions and multi-million dollar bonus structures. And folks, I have great news. We are looking to increase the rates again. Now, is this price increase fair? No. Are you getting anything in return for the extra money spent? Again, no. Has there been any company that can bend you over like this and get away with it? Another no. Do we still promise to burn down forests? Wait, where was I going with this? I have no idea. So come on, cheer on our new price increase and be ready to get all bootstrappy to help PG&E in response to mismanaging the money we've been collecting. And Lamont, add 10% more to this increase for being a dick. God, I love failing upward.
1: They're adding on my bill an extra 10% for being a dick. Because I oppose these rate increases. Screw you, PG&E!
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I mean, in the next week alone, we'll welcome AC/DC, ZZ Top, flippin' George Thorogood, Santana and the Doobie Brothers, just to name a few. 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
13: What are the chances you are listening to this while drinking a nice hot cup of coffee? If so, don't let me stop you. For years, we've been reporting on the health benefits of coffee, and that's not going to stop today. A new study, this one out of Harvard School of Public Health, found that coffee and tea could help lower your risk of developing dementia. People who enjoyed 1 to 3 caffeinated cups a day saw the biggest impact. In addition to the caffeine, coffee contains hundreds of bioactive compounds that can influence inflammation, glucose metabolism, vascular function, and oxidative stress. It's also possible coffee drinkers might be doing other things that keep them healthy. Eating a more balanced diet, getting plenty of exercise, sleep, not smoking, or drinking too much alcohol. And finally, staying socially active. I'm Dr. Sanjay Gupta, helping you live a better life.
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The Good Guys 39th West Coast Nationals is happening August 21st through the 23rd with all of the things that you know and love. 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I got your hookup at 3:10 on the phone.

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The Pumpkins had themselves a weekend at Lollapalooza in Chicago, a hometown show with a special guest appearance from Olivia Rodrigo. And who else joined? Oh, Youngblood was also up there. A muddy, fantastic weekend in Chicago, no doubt. Here at home, I'm playing Hearts on the

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0: It's hard not to love George Thorogood. The man is a character. Have you seen our interview with him? He's geeked for the show at the Mountain Winery Sunday night. Make sure you're there. 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
13: We've all been there, in a boring meeting, a long lecture, struggling to stay awake. 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If you have time, you might try to squeeze in a quick nap, just a couple minutes even. That can increase your alertness. 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I'm Dr. Sanjay Gupta, helping you live a better life.
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I like the nightlife, baby. But I also like being in bed by 9. It's a conundrum. I'll have to find the matinee for this movie we get this month, the new Green Day flick, Nimrod.

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28: What are the chances you are listening to this while drinking a nice hot cup of coffee? If so, don't let me stop you. For years, we've been reporting on the health benefits of coffee, and that's not going to stop today. A new study, this one out of Harvard School of Public Health, found that coffee and tea could help lower your risk of developing dementia. People who enjoyed 1 to 3 caffeinated cups a day saw the biggest impact. In addition to the caffeine, coffee contains hundreds of bioactive compounds that can influence inflammation, glucose metabolism, vascular function, and oxidative stress. It's also possible coffee drinkers might be doing other things that keep them healthy. Eating a more balanced diet, getting plenty of exercise, sleep, not smoking, or drinking too much alcohol. And finally, staying socially active. I'm Dr. Sanjay Gupta, helping you live a better life.
0: faithful. Since 2005, game days have been heard on these airwaves with moments like this.
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0: 1077 The Bone. Trust that I've already communicated with Huey about his thoughts on a weekend of WWE wrestling, SummerSlam and whatnot. And he's never short on words talking wrestling. AEW, NWA, whatever it is, he's all in on what goes on in the ring. And man, he says this cruise is absolutely nuts. It's in its seventh year, the Rockin' Wrestlin' Rager at Sea. This is Chris Jericho's thing of AEW and Fozzy, bringing all his wrestling and rock star friends aboard with comedians, concerts, podcasts. It's all going down from Miami to Bimini. Hop aboard the Norwegian Jewel this November for four wild days on the water. You got it? Good. Win it. 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

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Supertramp 2. 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